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6: Oldies 107.7, Arm Pryor's 3-day forecast. Partly cloudy tonight with a 30% chance of showers or a thunderstorm this evening, becoming a 70% chance overnight. Altogether, a low of 17. Tomorrow, showers all day with a risk of a thunderstorm, a high of 29, feeling like 34. And on Wednesday, cloudy with a high of 11. I'm Casey Egan. It's the 70s, 80s, and more.

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8: Oldies 107.7, Armpriors 3-day forecast. Partly cloudy tonight with a 30% chance of showers or a thunderstorm this evening, becoming a 70% chance overnight. Altogether, a low of 17. Tomorrow, showers all day with a risk of a thunderstorm, a high of 29, feeling like 34. And on Wednesday, cloudy with a high of 11. I'm Casey Egan. It's the 70s, 80s, and more.

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4: Pinpoint weather. Oldies 107.7, Arnprior's three-day forecast. Partly cloudy tonight with a 30% chance of showers or a thunderstorm this evening, becoming a 70% chance overnight. Altogether, a low of 17. Tomorrow, showers all day with a risk of a thunderstorm, a high of 29, feeling like 34, and on Wednesday, cloudy with a high of 11. I'm Casey Egan. It's the 70s, 80s, and more.

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7: Oldies 107.7, Armpryor's 3-day forecast. Partly cloudy tonight with a 30% chance of showers or a thunderstorm this evening, becoming a 70% chance overnight. Altogether, a low of 17. Tomorrow, showers all day with a risk of a thunderstorm, a high of 29, feeling like 34. And on Wednesday, cloudy with a high of 11. I'm Casey Egan. It's the 70s, 80s, and more.
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2: Pinpoint Weather. Oldies 107.7, Arm Pryor's 3-day forecast. Showers all day today with a risk of a thunderstorm, a high of 29, the humidex at 34. Then tomorrow, cloudy with a high of 11, and on Thursday, sunshine with a high of 16. I'm Casey Egan. 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
7: 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Oldies 107.7, Arm Pryor's 3-day forecast. Showers all day today with a risk of a thunderstorm, a high of 29, the humidex at 34. Then tomorrow, cloudy with a high of 11, and on Thursday, sunshine with a high of 16. I'm Casey Egan. 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
4: Oldies 107.7, Arm Pryor's 3-day forecast. Showers all day today with a risk of a thunderstorm, a high of 29, the humidex at 34. Then tomorrow, cloudy with a high of 11, and on Thursday, sunshine with a high of 16. I'm Casey Egan. 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

0: certainly was in the right.
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0: Yeah, why does that
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3: Pinpoint Weather. Oldies 107.7, Arm Pryor's 3-day forecast. Showers all day today with a risk of a thunderstorm, a high of 29, the humidex at 34. Then tomorrow, cloudy with a high of 11, and on Thursday, sunshine with a high of 16. I'm Casey Egan. 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
5: 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Oldies 107.7, Arm Pryor's 3-day forecast. Showers all day today with a risk of a thunderstorm, a high of 29, the humidex at 34. Then tomorrow, cloudy with a high of 11, and on Thursday, sunshine with a high of 16. I'm Casey Egan. 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
1: Hey, good morning, and welcome back. Welcome to a short work week. Hope you had a fantastic Victoria Day long weekend. It is Chris with you, and good Tuesday morning. It's the Wake Up Call. It's Devil's Food Cake Day today. It's also Roadie Day, and a big day if you are a Canadian hockey fan. We'll get to that coming up. Let's head to the calendar for May the 19th. On this date, 1535, French explorer Jacques Cartier leaves France on his second voyage of discovery to Newfoundland for Francis I with three ships. May 19th, 1780, at about midday, near total darkness descended on New England, now known to be caused by forest fires in Canada. The first electric fire alarm, patented May the 19th, 1857. On this date, 1884, the Ringling Brothers Circus opened for the first time. Big day in Canadian hockey history as well. May the 19th, 1984, Stanley Cup Final. Wayne Gretzky scored twice. Edmonton beat the Islanders 5-2 for a 4-1 series win. The Oilers' first Stanley Cup title. Celebrity birthdays today. Singer Sam Smith is 34. Eric Lloyd celebrates his 40th birthday. He was Tim Allen's young son in the Santa Claus. Peyton and Eli Manning's dad Archie is 77 today. Grace Jones from A View to Kill is 78. Pete Townsend from The Who is 81. Dave Hartman, the former host of Good Morning America, is 91 today. Underway on this Tuesday, May the 19th, good morning and welcome. This is the Wake Up Call.
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0: 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While you're setting your goals for the day, we're keeping you up to date.
1: Welcome back. Here's some things you might want to chat about around the water cooler today. Stemming off the Canadian Victoria Day long weekend, we head into the Memorial Day weekend south of the border for our neighbors, including the 110th running of the Indy 500 at Indianapolis Motor Speedway coming up on Sunday. It is the longest day in racing. Formula One's Monte Carlo Grand Prix to open a day up on Sunday, then the Indy 500, and then the NASCAR Coca-Cola 600, the longest NASCAR race in the season. Michael Jordan brought smiles to his old high school teacher, Miss Etta. She's currently in hospice care at Lower Cape Fear Life Care in the basketball legend's North Carolina hometown, where she received a surprise video call from Michael as part of her wish to talk to her former student turned basketball icon one last time. Jon Stewart, Steven Spielberg, Bruce Springsteen, among the guests appearing at Stephen Colbert's final show coming up this Thursday night. For you football fans, looks like you have Aaron Rodgers back behind center. The Steelers have reportedly signed Rodgers to a one-year, $25 million deal. Over in Africa, the World Health Organization has declared an official global health emergency over an Ebola outbreak in the Congo and Uganda. Yes, there is a phone number called Colin Oates, which when you call it, gives you the choice of listening to three Hall & Oates songs. I think one might be Maneater. The country of Spain had accused Shakira of tax fraud and not paying taxes back in 2011, forcing her to pay something in the neighborhood of $60 million in back taxes. However, now a Spanish court has ruled she did not live in the country long enough that year to have to pay those taxes, so the government is returning the money after an appeal, of course. Some passings to make you aware of. Tom Kane, the legendary voice actor behind roles such as Professor Utonium in the Powerpuff Girls and Yoda in Star Wars, has passed away. He was 64. Clarence Carter, the blind soul singer-songwriter whose hits included the Sentimental Patches and the raunchy Strokin' and Slip Away, passed away May the 13th. He was 90. And disgraced former LAPD detective Mark Furman, who rose to infamy for derailing the O.J. Simpson murder prosecution after it was revealed he had used the N-word, has also passed away. He was 74 years old. We'll talk hockey coming up next here on the Wake Up Call.
0: Morning, set the tone for the rest of your day. It's the Wake Up Call on Oldies 107.7. 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
1: Hey, welcome back. It is Chris with you on this Tuesday morning. It pains me to talk to you about the Montreal Canadiens. Being a diehard Leafs fan, it's difficult. But I am Canadian, and I would love to see the Stanley Cup fly north of the border. Even if it was the Montreal Canadiens, man, that would drive me crazy. But still, big win again last night. Another road win, another Game 7 win on the road in overtime. Alex Newhook, the overtime winner. That's Alex's second Game 7 winner of this year's playoffs. He had the series winner in Game 7 against Tampa Bay. They also won on the road in Game 7 in the opening round. It's eerily beginning to look a lot like the last time the Stanley Cup was won by a Canadian team, which was the Montreal Canadiens in 1993. The year, in my opinion, they should have played the Maple Leafs. That was the year the Maple Leafs lost to the LA Kings in the conference final. The infamous non-call high stick on Wayne Gretzky. Montreal went through those playoffs with an unbelievable overtime record, winning almost every overtime game they had to play in the postseason on their way to the Cup. They win it last night 3-2. They'll take on the Carolina Hurricanes in the Eastern Conference final. Montreal carrying the Canadian hopes right now to fly that Stanley Cup banner north of the border for the first time in 33 years, 1993. You don't have to be a Canadiens fan, but if you are a Canadien, you're probably cheering for Les Habitants. More to come on the Wake Up Call. Good morning.
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1: Hey, welcome back. Let's head to the box office. We have numbers in for you from Sunday, May the 17th. Interesting development here in North America. Michael back in the top spot, brought in $26.1 million. Now a total of just over $282 million at the box office since its North American debut. It was in second spot for a couple of weeks, and it now climbed back to first, dropping The Devil Wears Prada 2 to second. Obsession debuted in third spot, bringing in $16.1 million. Mortal Kombat 2 dropped to fourth. The Sheep Detectives dropped to fifth, rounding out the top 10, the Super Mario movie in sixth, followed by Project Hail Mary. The re-release of Top Gun Maverick in eighth spot, In the Gray in ninth, and rounding out the top 10 is God Is. And coming up this Friday, we'll head back to the box office and see what's opening up in select theaters across North America and streaming online on your Friday, May the 22nd. That'll do it for the wake-up call. For your Tuesday, May the 19th. Plenty more news, sports, weather, great programming on the way as our Tuesday rolls along. Join me tomorrow. We'll open up your Wednesday right across the entire province with the wake-up call starting at 5 a.m. That's all the time I have for you today, my friends. And as always, I thank you for yours. Have a wonderful start to your work week. Have an awesome Tuesday. We'll chat tomorrow.
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1: Cloudy and windy today with a slight chance of showers, a high of 27, the Humidex at 32. Good morning, I'm Casey Egan. Your three-day pinpoint weather details are coming up. Local firefighters and police were thrust into duty over the long weekend as a fire broke out just outside of Renfrew. Horton's Fire Department and the Renfrew OPP responded to a grass fire that stretched along Highway 17 from Bruce Street to Storyland Road on Sunday evening. Traffic was diverted from the area for several hours as Renfrew residents could see a plume of dark smoke from the scene. What caused the fire to start has yet to be revealed. The Armprior Regional Health Foundation has achieved a significant milestone in its Scope for Hope campaign. Hospital Foundation Executive Director Ben Gardner says the campaign has reached its 90% mark thanks to the generosity of a specific contributor.
2: We want to spotlight a major donor of ours, Malve Hill Insurance, for supporting and helping the campaign reach this point.
1: That, along with a matching donation initiative from McGonigal Construction, has left the Scope for Hope campaign $80,000 away from its target. Petawawa will host one of Ontario's largest public works industry events in just a few weeks. The Association of Ontario Road Supervisors is bringing its annual Municipal Public Works Trade Show to the Petawawa Civic Centre on June 3rd and 4th. The event will feature hundreds of exhibitors from across the industry and is open to the public. Organizers say the expo is expected to provide an economic boost for business across the Ottawa Valley. And the municipality of Mississippi Mills is reminding Almont residents that their water main flushing program will continue weekdays until Thursday, June 4th. This allows sediment release to ensure continued high-quality delivery to homes and businesses. Discolored water may appear during or shortly after flushing, and reduced water pressure may occur while hydrants are being flushed. Put aside cooking and laundry tasks while flushing is in process, and run your cold water tap afterwards for several minutes to clear the line. In sports, the Town of Armprior's pickleball program will continue at the Nick Smith Center, with games taking place most days each week. Register on the town's website. Last night in the NHL playoffs, Montreal beat Buffalo 3-2 in overtime to win their series 4-3. They'll play the Carolina Hurricanes in the Eastern Conference Final. And in the PWHL, Ottawa beat Montreal 2-1. Montreal still leading the Walter Cup Final 2-1. The next time you're scrolling through your phone, visit armpriortoday.ca to see what the Ottawa Valley is talking about. Your Ottawa Valley three-day forecast is next.
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1: Oldies 107.7, Arm Prior's 3-day forecast. Cloudy and windy today with a slight chance of showers, a high of 27, the humidex at 32. Then tonight, showers or a thunderstorm ending near midnight, mainly cloudy afterwards with a slight chance of further showers, a low of 12. Tomorrow, mainly cloudy but clearing in the afternoon, a high of 14. And sunshine on Thursday, a high of 16. Right now it's 20 degrees, feeling like 25. I'm Casey Egan. It's the 70s, 80s, and more.
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is the Oldies Morning Edition, Survivor and Bill Porter. Good morning. Hope you had an awesome long weekend. Nice warm day yesterday. That was a nice treat, wasn't it? Summer is on its way. Tuesday, that feels like a Monday, and Platinum Blonde, Somebody Somewhere, is on.

0: The Oldies Morning Edition with Bill Porter. Five things you should know.
1: As the warmer weather arrives in the province, so too could a rush of ticks from the United States. According to the Public Health Agency of Canada, cases of Lyme disease, the disease most commonly spread by the bite of an infected black-legged tick or deer tick, are up across the country since 2009, and climate change is a factor. According to a new report, cell phones are able to capture such high-resolution images that it's possible your fingerprints could be extracted from them if you make something like a peace sign or other hand gestures in a selfie. Queen Latifah will join NBC's The Voice as a new coach for its 30th season, alongside returning coaches Kelly Clarkson and Adam Levine, and newcomer Riley Green. Costco's infamous $1.50 hot dog and soft drink combo is so popular that Costco's serve 124 million hot dogs a year. That's around six times more hot dogs than all of the Major League Baseball stadiums combined. And Big Bird almost died in space. The puppeteer who played Big Bird was invited to fly on the Challenger as Big Bird to get more kids interested in NASA. But the costume couldn't fit, so he didn't go. I'm Bill Porter, and those are five things you should know.
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1: Good morning. I'm Casey Egan in the OnFireToday.ca newsroom. Here's what's happening around OnFire and the region over the next 48 hours. The Renfrew County District School Board's Entrepreneurs for Change student market gets underway today from 11 to 1 at the OnFire Parish Hall on Albert Street. Drop by to support students who have been working hard to design and create their own products. All funds raised will support schools and local charities. In Mississippi Mills, viewing has opened for the Friends of the Mississippi Mills Public Library 2026 online auction. Viewing will continue until June 7th, followed by bidding from June 8th to the 19th. Follow the Friends of the Mississippi Mills Public Library Facebook page for updates and photos of donated services. And also today in Carlton Place, a community lunch will take place from noon to 1 at the Zion Memorial Church on Franklin Street. 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
1: Old East 107.7, Armpire's three-day forecast. Cloudy and windy today with a slight chance of showers, a high of 27, the humidex at 32. Then tonight, showers or a thunderstorm ending near midnight, mainly cloudy afterwards with a slight chance of further showers, a low of 12. Tomorrow, mainly cloudy but clearing in the afternoon, a high of 14. And sunshine on Thursday, a high of 16. Right now it's 20 degrees, feeling like 25. I'm Casey Egan. It's the 70s, 80s, and more.

Colburn's Lovers in a Dangerous Time here on Oldies. It's Bill Porter, the Oldies Morning Edition for your Tuesday that feels like a Monday. It's always tougher to get back into things after the long weekend, isn't it? Especially when we get a day like we did yesterday, a little taste of summertime. Here's a discussion I had over the weekend. Locking gas caps. With gas prices climbing, are you thinking about getting them for your vehicles? They're cheap, they're easy to install. Do you think this is really a problem? Do you think it might become one? I'm not there yet. Hungry Eyes, Eric Carmen on Oldie.

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The Oldies Morning Edition with Bill Porter on Oldies 107.7.

Deep Blue Something. Remember that one from the 90s? Breakfast at Tiffany's here on Oldies, playing a ton of tunes that nobody else is playing these days from the 70s, 80s, and more. Hope you enjoyed our Lost Classics long weekend, by the way. That was fun, right? Hearing some songs that you just never hear anymore. And some of those summertime jams to get us in the mood for what is to come. If you are afraid of spiders, you may want to plug your ears for a second. A massive arachnid species, once on the brink of extinction, has achieved a remarkable population recovery in the restored marshlands of the United Kingdom. They are called fen raft spiders. And again, if you're afraid of spiders, do not Google these things. But if you're kind of curious, check them out. They represent the largest semi-aquatic spiders in the region. And they rely on specific water conditions to hunt and breathe effectively. So not only are they big, but they also swim. And while their significant size can be intimidating to some visitors, the spiders are actually harmless to humans. So there's really nothing to worry about. It's not like a tarantula or something like that. And they actually remain shy towards observers. However, this milestone marks the conclusion of a successful decade-long effort to stabilize the population and ensure the species' survival. Environmental groups, they hope that this achievement serves as a blueprint for future wildlife recovery programs throughout Europe. And I commend them for their efforts. But I do ask the question, do we need more spiders? Is this something that, was really high on the priority list in a lot of people's minds? Although it's cool to see there's lots of animals these days, thanks to efforts of organizations and even, you know, the human race in general, that are coming off the extinction list. And that's good news. We're trying to get back into it here on this Tuesday morning that feels like a Monday. Hand up if you wish it was still a holiday. Madonna, it's the Oldies Morning Edition.

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1: Pinpoint weather. Oldies 107.7, Armpriors 3-day forecast. Cloudy and windy today with a slight chance of showers, a high of 27, the humidex at 32. Then tonight, showers or a thunderstorm ending near midnight, mainly cloudy afterwards with a slight chance of further showers, a low of 12. Tomorrow, mainly cloudy but clearing in the afternoon, a high of 14. And sunshine on Thursday, a high of 16. Right now it's 20 degrees, feeling like 25. I'm Casey Egan. It's the 70s, 80s, and more.

summertime here on Oldies. That is Margaritaville. Hits of the 70s, 80s, and more. And the most music in the morning, too. Maybe you enjoyed a couple of margaritas yourself yesterday. Certainly felt more like summer than I think it has in 2026 yesterday. Got me excited, at least, for what's to come. A little warmer, I think, than if you were planning yard work and stuff. A little warmer than you probably wanted it to be. But you know what? It's all good. We're heading in the right direction. You know, I would be curious to see the statistics on how many people call in sick after the May 2-4 Victoria Day long weekend. We have stats on things like the Super Bowl and Halloween and, you know, holidays like that and big international events like that. But how about after a long weekend that is the unofficial kickoff to summer? You know, when we all get really excited and we all spend a lot of time, you know, getting the yard ready and getting ready for summer and sort of enjoying for the first time some of those summer things that we like to do. I wonder, let me know if you show up to work today and there's a ton of people that have called in sick. Let me know. I don't know if this is a problem or not, but hey, I'm here. You're listening. We're ready to take on a Tuesday as we get closer to 7 o'clock. An update from the Oldies Newsroom all set to go. Too bad it's Doug and the Slugs.

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1: Cloudy and windy today with a slight chance of showers. A high of 27, the Humidex at 32. Good morning, I'm Casey Egan. Your three-day pinpoint weather details are coming up. The Renfrew OPP says at least one person was caught up in their traffic safety campaign over the long weekend. Full results from Canada Road Safety Week are still being tabulated, but local police were able to catch one driver traveling 130 kilometers per hour in a posted 90 zone along Highway 17 in Horton. The 24-year-old driver from Ottawa was suspended on two separate occasions. He was issued five summons for a future court date, while his vehicle was impounded for 7 days. Some maintenance for Almont's water mains will affect residents between now and early June. The municipality's spring water main flushing program will affect all areas of Almont weekdays from 7:30 in the morning till 4 in the afternoon. Discolored water may appear during or shortly after flushing, and reduced water pressure may occur intermittently while hydrants are being flushed. Residents are urged to not cook or wash laundry while the flushing happens, and to run their cold water tap for several minutes after the flush to clear their lines. And a rural awareness campaign supporting survivors of sexual violence is expanding beyond the Ottawa Valley. The Women's Sexual Assault Center of Renfrew County says communities in several provinces are now taking part in the We Stand With Survivors initiative. Project coordinator Kim Charbois says women in rural communities often face barriers to accessing support and being believed.
2: Everybody knows somebody, and so it's a real risk to sort of reach out because you know somebody you know could be working there or a family member could be working there, and there's still an awful lot of shame attached to being a victim of sexual violence.
1: The campaign includes 28-foot banners displayed during Sexual Violence Prevention Month. In sports, the Town of Armpire's pickleball program will continue at the Nick Smith Center, with games taking place most days each week. Register on the town's website. Last night in the NHL playoffs, Montreal beat Buffalo 3-2 in overtime to win their series 4-3. They'll play the Carolina Hurricanes in the Eastern Conference Final. And in the PWHL, Ottawa beat Montreal 2-1. Montreal still leading the Walter Cup Final 2-1. The next time you're scrolling through your phone, visit armpriortoday.ca to see what the Ottawa Valley is talking about. Your Ottawa Valley three-day forecast is next.
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1: Pinpoint Weather. Old East 107.7, Armpryor's three-day forecast. Cloudy and windy today with a slight chance of showers, a high of 27, the Humidex at 32. Then tonight, showers or a thunderstorm ending near midnight, mainly cloudy afterwards with a slight chance of further showers, a low of 12. Tomorrow, mainly cloudy but clearing in the afternoon, a high of 14. And sunshine on Thursday, a high of 16. Right now it's 20 degrees, feeling like 25. I'm Casey Egan. It's the 70s, 80s, and more.
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morning on a Tuesday that feels like a Monday. A Bill Porter, it is the 19th of May. Today's impossible question to wake our brains up, get us ready to take on this short work week. Research shows this summer activity burns more calories than jogging. What is it? More calories than jogging, this summer activity. The answer coming up before 8 o'clock. Lean On Me, Club Nouveau, on Oldies.

Bill Porter with the most music in the morning for your Tuesday that feels like a Monday. Thanks for joining me. Hey, did you notice a lot of birds over the long weekend? The warmer weather has certainly brought a lot of birds back. You know, you get all the little small birds that you don't see over the winter. I'm not talking about seagulls and Canada geese and that sort of thing, but, you know, the cool little birds. I actually got more into birds over COVID, if I'm being honest with you. Sort of a thing I picked up, you know, learning what they were and what they liked and where they came from and where they go to in the winter and all of that sort of stuff. Anyway, imagine this problem. You know, you probably deal with blackbirds or grackles or things like that that are, you know, eating from your feeders and scaring away the little birds that you want to look at. But in Italy, residents of the small town of Punta Marina are dealing with an invasion of peacocks. Yeah, an invasion of peacocks, Punta Marina. And there's over 100 of them, I guess, that descended on the town, and they've made themselves at home, and they're squawking away, and they are annoying everybody. And peacocks, I imagine, to make any type of travel, you know, that's a little bit of effort, right? They're not like these little tiny finches and stuff that fly south and come back. And, you know, even our Canada geese, which are larger birds. Peacocks, I mean, their feathers are more for show, right? Not really for getting you places. So I have no idea why this Italian town is being taken over by peacocks. But if you're a fan of the bird, that might be a place to go visit, you know, so you can check them out. A ton of them in one place. Hold Me Now, Thompson Twins on Oldies.

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1: Good morning. I'm Casey Egan in the arnprior today.ca newsroom. Here's what's happening around Arnprior and the region over the next 48 hours. Today at the Arnprior Parish Hall on Albert Street, the Renfrew County District School Board presents their Entrepreneurs for Change student market. The community can drop by from 11 to 1 today to see and shop for 25 student-created products, with proceeds supporting local schools and charities. Tonight in Carleton Place, Civitan Weekly Bingo is on from 4:30 to 9 at the Carleton Place Arena on Nealon Street. And mood walks will take place every Tuesday at the Mill of Kintail Conservation Area on Ramsey Road. The walk gets underway every Tuesday at 10 a.m. This week's topic is spring flowers. 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In local sports, Arnprior McNabb Braeside United Soccer is underway, with the under 10, under 11 girls and under 14, under 15 boys having their practices tomorrow night. You can read more of what's happening in the region at arnpriortoday.ca. Your 3-day forecast is next.
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1: Oldies 107.7, Arnprior's 3-day forecast. Cloudy and windy today with a slight chance of showers, a high of 27, the humidex at 32. Then tonight, showers or a thunderstorm ending near midnight, mainly cloudy afterwards with a slight chance of further showers, a low of 12. Tomorrow, mainly cloudy but clearing in the afternoon, a high of 14. And sunshine on Thursday, a high of 16. Right now it's 20 degrees, feeling like 25. I'm Casey Egan. It's the 70s, 80s, and more.

70s, 80s, and more for your Tuesday with Bill Porter on your radio and a look at five things you should know coming up in just a couple of minutes. We're all over the map. We're talking The Voice and hot dogs and Big Bird and ticks. Yeah, we've got some new ticks, I guess, to deal with this summer. Not great news. And don't forget, before 8 o'clock, we will answer your impossible question. Research shows this summer activity burns more calories than jogging. What activity do you think it is? I'll give you a hint. It is not swimming. The promise, when in Rome. It's the Oldies Morning Edition.

0: The Oldies Morning Edition with Bill Porter. Five things you should know.
1: As the warmer weather arrives in the province, so too could a rush of ticks from the United States. According to the Public Health Agency of Canada, cases of Lyme disease, the disease most commonly spread by the bite of an infected black-legged tick or deer tick, are up across the country since 2009, and climate change is a factor. According to a new report, cell phones are able to capture such high-resolution images that it's possible your fingerprints could be extracted from them if you make something like a peace sign or other hand gestures in a selfie. Queen Latifah will join NBC's The Voice as a new coach for its 30th season, alongside returning coaches Kelly Clarkson and Adam Levine, and newcomer Riley Green. Costco's infamous $1.50 hot dog and soft drink combo is so popular that Costco's serve 124 million hot dogs a year. That's around six times more hot dogs than all of the Major League Baseball stadiums combined. And Big Bird almost died in space. The puppeteer who played Big Bird was invited to fly on the Challenger as Big Bird to get more kids interested in NASA. But the costume couldn't fit, so he didn't go. I'm Bill Porter, and those are five things you should know.
0: 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Headlines and hits. 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
1: Good morning, I'm Casey Egan from the ArmPriorToday.ca newsroom with what's good in ArmPrior and the Valley. Present owner Dan LeBlanc still remembers the day his mom acquired Betty's Chips in Braeside, an eatery known for its quality burgers. LeBlanc raves about Patty's beef. It's made from the animal's entire carcass, not just the section where ground beef is drawn in chalk marks. The expertise at Betty's Chips is female to this day.
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1: Old East 107.7, ArmPrior's three-day forecast. Cloudy and windy today with a slight chance of showers, a high of 27, the humidex at 32. Then tonight, showers or a thunderstorm ending near midnight, mainly cloudy afterwards with a slight chance of further showers, a low of 12. Tomorrow, mainly cloudy but clearing in the afternoon, a high of 14. And sunshine on Thursday, a high of 16. Right now it's 20 degrees, feeling like 25. I'm Casey Egan. It's the 70s, 80s, and more.

has a place on earth. Hits up the 70s, 80s, and more here on Oldies for your Tuesday that feels like a Monday. Short work week. That is all good. We're getting it started. Waking up our brains with this morning's impossible question. Research shows this summer activity burns more calories than jogging. What do you think it is? We learned earlier it's not swimming. We know that swimming burns calories, and it's also not as impact intensive, right? It's low resistance or low impact or whatever you want to call it. So swimming, a great activity, but not swimming. I'm going to go with mowing the lawn. Now, I've got some hills on my property. Well, one big hill, actually. It's not more than one. It's not like little, you know, it's not like a golf course where there's sort of varying elevations. No, the second half of my backyard is a huge hill. And, yeah, I get my steps in and my flights of stairs climbed and all that stuff. And that's my guess. Not the correct answer, though. What do you think it is? Which summer activity do you think burns more calories than jogging? Beach volleyball is the answer. Beach volleyball. It's true. Running in the sand, definitely more difficult than running on a sidewalk or in a park or something like that. Beach volleyball. There's your impossible question. Here's Harlequin on Oldies.

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1: Cloudy and windy today with a slight chance of showers. A high of 27, the humidex at 32. Good morning, I'm Casey Egan. Your three-day pinpoint weather details are coming up. The Scope for Hope drive to replenish endoscopy equipment at Armpry Regional Health has now raised $720,000. Hospital Foundation Executive Director Ben Gardner says the recent announcement comes down to the generosity of corporate contributor Mulvihill Insurance and the community's response to another initiative.
2: We've also been very successful with our recent direct mail letter that went out. It was accompanied with a $30,000 match by McGonigal Construction. We've fully achieved that match, so that's a big help to get us to where we are now.
1: Scope for Hope is now $80,000 away from its target. Local police are reminding the public that speeding puts everyone at risk, no matter what time of year. The Renfrew OPP's Canada Road Safety Week campaign saw a 24-year-old driver from Ottawa ticketed for traveling 130 kilometers per hour in a posted 90 zone along Highway 17 in Horton over the long weekend. His car was impounded for 7 days, while he received 5 summons for upcoming court dates. The Ottawa Valley is preparing to welcome thousands of visitors for a major public works industry event. The Association of Ontario Road Supervisors trade show is set for June 3rd and 4th in Petawawa. The annual showcase features more than 200 exhibitors, including equipment suppliers and manufacturers, displaying new products and technology. And the Women's Sexual Assault Center of Renfrew County says its We Stand With Survivors campaign is continuing to grow across rural communities. The annual initiative sees municipalities display large banners during Sexual Violence Prevention Month each May, and Project Coordinator Kim Charbois says more and more communities have joined the campaign.
3: And then what we hoped is that each year we would bring on a new municipality, with the previous year continuing to stay on as well, and that we would continue to grow. And the goal was to bring on 3 municipalities because the project was for 3 years.
1: The campaign originally began with support from Eganville, Pembroke, and Armprior. In sports, the Town of Armprior's pickleball program will continue at the Nick Smith Center, with games taking place most days each week. Register on the town's website. Now here's Chris Soares with Oldies Playoff Fever, presented by Anderson Automotive, Jim's Restaurant, and Jim's Auto Glass Plus.
4: Another historic night in the playoffs. Another statement made by the Montreal Canadiens. 3-2, overtime, Game 7 win on the road again for the second time this postseason, this time against Buffalo. Alex Newhook, the Game 7 winner, his second Game 7 winner of the postseason. Montreal now takes on Carolina, Eastern Conference Final. You might not be a Canadiens fan, but if you are a Canadian, you're probably cheering for Les Habitants. The last time the Stanley Cup flew north of the border, 1993, ironically won by the Montreal Canadiens. Professional Women's Hockey League, Ottawa win it 2-1 in overtime over Montreal. Montreal leads the series 2-1. I'm Chris Soares. NHL Playoff Fever continues next at noon.
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1: Old East 107.7, Iron Prior's three-day forecast. Cloudy and windy today with a slight chance of showers, a high of 27, the humidex at 32. Then tonight, showers or a thunderstorm ending near midnight, mainly cloudy afterwards with a slight chance of further showers, a low of 12. Tomorrow, mainly cloudy but clearing in the afternoon, a high of 14. And sunshine on Thursday, a high of 16. Right now it's 20 degrees, feeling like 25. I'm Casey Egan. It's the 70s, 80s, and more.
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with Kenny Loggins, a little movie music, Danger Zone, with Bill Porter in the Oldies Morning Edition. Hey, do you think we spend enough time having fun? Hopefully you got a little fun time in over the long weekend. We'll talk more about this coming up. Five things you should know on the way for you as well. On the loose, Sega, the 70s, 80s, and more on Oldies.

0: The Oldies Morning Edition with Bill Porter. Five things you should know.
1: As the warmer weather arrives in the province, so too could a rush of ticks from the United States. According to the Public Health Agency of Canada, cases of Lyme disease, the disease most commonly spread by the bite of an infected black-legged tick or deer tick, are up across the country since 2009, and climate change is a factor. According to a new report, cell phones are able to capture such high-resolution images that it's possible your fingerprints could be extracted from them if you make something like a peace sign or other hand gestures in a selfie. Queen Latifah will join NBC's The Voice as a new coach for its 30th season, alongside returning coaches Kelly Clarkson and Adam Levine, and newcomer Riley Green. Costco's infamous $1.50 hot dog and soft drink combo is so popular that Costco's serve 124 million hot dogs a year. That's around six times more hot dogs than all of the Major League Baseball stadiums combined. And Big Bird almost died in space. The puppeteer who played Big Bird was invited to fly on the Challenger as Big Bird to get more kids interested in NASA. But the costume couldn't fit, so he didn't go. I'm Bill Porter, and those are five things you should know.
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1: Good morning. I'm Casey Egan in the arnpriortoday.ca newsroom. Here's what's happening around Arnprior and the region over the next 48 hours. The Renfrew County District School Board's Entrepreneurs for Change student market gets underway today from 11 to 1 at the Arnprior Parish Hall on Albert Street. Drop by to support students who have been working hard to design and create their own products. All funds raised will support schools and local charities. In Mississippi Mills, viewing has opened for the Friends of the Mississippi Mills Public Library 2026 online auction. Viewing will continue until June 7th, followed by bidding from June 8th to the 19th. Follow the Friends of the Mississippi Mills Public Library Facebook page for updates and photos of donated services. And also today in Carlton Place, a community lunch will take place from noon to 1 at the Zion Memorial Church on Franklin Street. In local sports, Arnprior McNabb Braeside United Soccer is underway, with the under 10, under 11 girls and under 14, under 15 boys having their practices tomorrow night. You can read more of what's happening in the region at arnpriortoday.ca. Your 3-day forecast is next.
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1: Oldies 107.7, Armprior's 3-day forecast. Cloudy and windy today with a slight chance of showers, a high of 27, the humidex at 32. Then tonight, showers or a thunderstorm ending near midnight, mainly cloudy afterwards with a slight chance of further showers, a low of 12. Tomorrow, mainly cloudy but clearing in the afternoon, a high of 14, and sunshine on Thursday, a high of 16. Right now it's 20 degrees, feeling like 25. I'm Casey Egan. It's the 70s, 80s, and more.

Music in the Morning with Bill Porter here on the Oldies Morning Edition. We've got a couple of topics left to tackle this morning as well. You may have heard the expression, revenge is a dish best served cold. How about with a caramel drizzle? Got a great story for you surrounding that topic coming up. Plus, are we having enough fun? Hopefully you had some over the long weekend. We'll get into that before 9, too. The Cranberries now. Here's Dreams on Oldies.

doing the show in his pajamas. The Oldies Morning Edition with Bill Porter on Oldies 107.7.

of the 70s, 80s, and more for your Tuesday that feels like a Monday. Hopefully you had some time to relax over the long weekend. We're not spending enough time having fun, that's for sure. So hopefully you snuck in a little bit of fun over the long weekend as well. We could all use a little extra time every day to knock out tasks that we've been putting off. There's no question about that. Or we could do something we actually want to do. And I think that's the problem, right? When we do get a free couple of hours, we spend all that time sort of working on that list of stuff that we've been putting on. Or, sorry, putting off. You know, that keeps getting added on to that list. The list gets longer and longer by the day, right? According to a survey, 48% of us, basically half of us, say our lives need more fun. 89% of us believe that having fun, especially with others, is extremely positive when it comes to our lives. Obviously. But 12% of us can't even remember the last time we had a full free day to have fun. And the problem is obvious, right? Who has the time? Where do you get the time from? The average person says they'd want 17 extra hours per week to devote to having fun. That works out to about 2.5 hours a day. Reasonable or not? Where do we get these 2.5 hours a day from? Right? We can't add more hours to the day. Maybe a shorter work week. Maybe prioritizing differently. That's my issue. I don't prioritize properly. Even when it comes to non-fun things, right? You gotta have that balance. Anyway, what are we looking for? What do we want to do for fun? 77% of people say, I'd just like some time to watch TV. 69% of people want to see family or friends. 59% of people want a nice meal out. Half of us want to just enjoy the outdoors, follow some personal hobbies, play some games, you know, break Monopoly out. Well, that's a bad example because Monopoly takes forever. So if you're short on time, I don't suggest Monopoly is the game of choice. There's Connect Four certainly goes a lot quicker than Monopoly does, doesn't it? Anyway, fun things you can always find at our website. The 48, you can check it out. We bring you the details right here on the Oldies Morning Edition as well. And speaking of our website, I encourage you, if you don't check it regularly, to check out What's Good. We'll bring that to you next. Tagliero, What the Hell I Got?

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1: Good morning, I'm Casey Egan from the armprior today.ca newsroom with what's good in armprior and the valley. On the Victoria Day weekend of 1976, Betty's Chips opened in Braeside. Although around 2010, Betty sold the business to her son, Don LeBlanc, the expertise at Betty's Chips is female to this day. As this past Saturday, the stand was staffed by Jenica, Giselle, and Sandra, who note that the original location from 50 years ago is still on the property.
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1: 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Your three-day forecast is next.
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1: Pinpoint weather. Oldies 107.7, Armprior's three-day forecast. Cloudy and windy today with a slight chance of shower.

massive music. It's all hits all the time from the 70s, 80s, and more. And the most music in the morning, too. Here on Oldies, I Just Died in Your Arms Tonight with Bill Porter and a bit of a fun story from the long weekend to wrap things up with for you this morning. You've heard the expression probably, revenge is a dish best served cold. How about with a caramel drizzle? How does that sound? Well, maybe not so bad to some. A woman who discovered her boyfriend was allegedly cheating decided to confront him in a way the internet is calling both savage and hilarious. With a custom-made cheater sundae at Dairy Queen. Yep, according to the viral story, the couple went to the ice cream shop with friends under the guise of a casual double date. But things took a dramatic turn when a Dairy Queen employee approached the table carrying a vanilla sundae with a single blue candle. Then came the line that changed.

everything. Did someone order a cheater sundae? The boyfriend looked confused at first, until everyone else started laughing. The employee even hinted at the meaning behind the lone candle, joking it represented his one walk home. That is pretty savage. Pretty entertaining as well. And, yeah, I definitely would have added some peanut butter sauce or caramel or something to that sundae. You know, just for that immediate, like, ooh, this looks delicious. And then, boom, it's not. Thanks so much for joining me this morning. Oldies 9 to 5, no repeat workday coming up.

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1: A grass fire in a field near Highway 17 in Horton forced the highway to close for several hours on Sunday evening as local police and fire attended the blaze. The cause of the fire has yet to be revealed. Armprior Regional Health Scope for Hope campaign is now $80,000 away from its target thanks to recent contributions from Mulva Hill Insurance and McGonigal Construction. And Almont residents are being reminded that the spring flushing of water mains continues weekdays until early June, with discolored water and reduced water pressure likely as hydrants are being flushed. Everything that matters in Armprior, you'll hear it on Oldies 107.7. 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
1: Oldies 107.7, Armprior's 3-day forecast. Cloudy and windy today with a slight chance of showers, a high of 27, the humidex at 32. Then tonight, showers or a thunderstorm ending near midnight, mainly cloudy afterwards with a slight chance of further showers, a low of 12. Tomorrow, mainly cloudy but clearing in the afternoon, a high of 14. And sunshine on Thursday, a high of 16. I'm Casey Egan. It's the 70s, 80s, and more.

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1: Full results from the long weekend's Canada Road Safety Week campaign are still being tabulated, but local police say that one driver was caught traveling 130 kilometers per hour in a posted 90 zone along Highway 17 in Horton, earning summons for a future court date and their car being impounded for 7 days. The Women's Sexual Assault Center of Renfrew County's We Stand With Survivors campaign continues to grow, supporting women in rural communities who often face barriers to being believed. And the Association of Ontario Road Supervisors trade show is coming back to the Ottawa Valley, as more than 200 exhibitors will be in Petawawa June 3rd and 4th. 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
1: Oldies 107.7, Armprior's 3-day forecast. Cloudy and windy today with a slight chance of showers, a high of 27, the humidex at 32. Then tonight, showers or a thunderstorm ending near midnight, mainly cloudy afterwards with a slight chance of further showers, a low of 12. Tomorrow, mainly cloudy but clearing in the afternoon, a high of 14. And sunshine on Thursday, a high of 16. I'm Casey Egan. 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
1: A grass fire in a field near Highway 17 in Horton forced the highway to close for several hours on Sunday evening as local police and fire attended the blaze. The cause of the fire has yet to be revealed. Armprior Regional Health Scope for Hope campaign is now $80,000 away from its target thanks to recent contributions from Mobile Hill Insurance and McGonigal Construction. And Almont residents are being reminded that the spring flushing of water mains continues weekdays until early June, with discolored water and reduced water pressure likely as hydrants are being flushed. Everything that matters in Armprior, you'll hear it on Oldies 107.7. See it at armpriortoday.ca.
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7: Pinpoint weather.
1: Oldies 107.7, Armprior's three-day forecast. Cloudy and windy today with a slight chance of showers, a high of 27, the humidex at 32. Then tonight, showers or a thunderstorm ending near midnight, mainly cloudy afterwards with a slight chance of further showers, a low of 12. Tomorrow, mainly cloudy but clearing in the afternoon, a high of 14. And sunshine on Thursday, a high of 16. I'm Casey Egan. It's the 70s, 80s, and more.

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2: Mainly cloudy with showers or a thunderstorm starting this afternoon. A high of 28, the humidex at 35. Good afternoon, I'm Casey Egan. Your three-day pinpoint weather details are coming up. Renfrew County Warden Jennifer Murphy and CAO Craig Kelly recently had a productive day at Queen's Park. They were in Toronto for the Eastern Ontario Warden's Caucus Advocacy Day, where members representing 103 municipalities gathered for a full day of strategic meetings with provincial decision makers. The caucus used the day to advance key platform priorities with a focus on strengthening municipal capacity, modernizing infrastructure investment, and supporting sustainable growth. Meanwhile, Canada Road Safety Week wrapped up with at least one driver charged for bad behavior on local roads. The Renfrew OPP caught a 24-year-old driver from Ottawa traveling 130 kilometers per hour in a posted 90 zone along Highway 17 in Horton over the long weekend. Officers issued five summons for a future court date and impounded the driver's vehicle for 7 days. Betty's Chips in Braeside celebrated a major milestone with a weekend of food and fun with friends on the Ottawa River. The business's Dan LeBlanc looked back on 50 years of serving the community, dating back to when his mom first bought it on the Victoria Day weekend of 1976.
3: Gibo's, they used to have a stand up here in Braeside. Norm Gibo, his kids were running their family business. My mother decided to buy a chip stand, and she ran it up till she was about 78 years old.
2: Dan says their Saturday celebration was a reminder that small business can thrive in the rural valley. And the Valley will host one of Ontario's largest public works industry events in just a couple of weeks. The Association of Ontario Road Supervisors will bring its annual Municipal Public Works Trade Show to the Petawawa Civic Centre on June 3rd and 4th. The event will feature hundreds of exhibitors from across the industry and is open to the public. In sports, the Town of Arm Pryor's pickleball program will continue at the Nick Smith Centre, with games taking place most days each week. Register on the town's website. 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
4: The path to the Eastern Conference Finals for the Montreal Canadiens and Carolina Hurricanes could not be more different. 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Over in the PWHL, Montreal visits Ottawa tomorrow with a 2-1 series lead, looking to win their first ever Walter Cup. I'm Matt Latour. 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
2: Oldies 107.7, Arm Pryor's three-day forecast. Mainly cloudy this afternoon with showers or a thunderstorm starting before the evening. A high of 28, the humidex at 35. Then tonight, those showers will end near midnight. Cloudy afterwards with a slight chance of further rain, a low of 12. Tomorrow, cloudy but clearing in the morning, a high of 14. And on Thursday, sunshine with a high once more of 14. I'm Casey Egan. 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
9: Pinpoint Weather. Oldies 107.7. Arn Pryor's three-day forecast. This afternoon, a mix of sun and cloud with chance of showers. Wind southwest 20, gusting 40. High of 30, the humidex 36. Our UV index 8 or very high. Tonight, showers ending near midnight, then mainly cloudy with chance of showers. Risk of a thunderstorm, wind southwest 20, gusting 40, becoming light, low 17. Tomorrow, skies clearing in the morning, wind becoming northwest 20, high 21, with temperature falling to 12 in the afternoon, the UV index 8 or very high. Thursday, sunny, high 15. I'm Rick Stowe. It's the 70s, 80s, and more.
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0: 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Race. And the Mario Brothers are super. 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
1: If you saw a dark plume of smoke just outside Renfrew Sunday evening, you're not alone. Highway 17 was closed between Storyland Road and Bruce Street for several hours that evening as Horton's Fire Department and the Renfrew OPP responded to a grass fire sparked in a nearby field. The fire was eventually extinguished and the road reopened. We've reached out to the Horton Fire Department for more details about the blaze. I'm Rick Stowe. Everything that matters in Arnprior, hear it on Oldies 107.7. 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
1: Pinpoint Weather. Oldies 107.7, Arnprior's 3-day forecast. This afternoon, a mix of sun and cloud with chance of showers. Wind southwest 20, gusting 40. High of 30, the humidex 36. Our UV index 8 or very high. Tonight, showers ending near midnight, then mainly cloudy with chance of showers. Risk of a thunderstorm. Wind southwest 20, gusting 40, becoming light, low 17. Tomorrow, skies clearing in the morning, wind becoming northwest 20, high 21, with temperature falling to 12 in the afternoon, the UV index 8 or very high. Thursday, sunny, high 15. I'm Rick Stowe. It's the 70s, 80s, and more.

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1: It takes a lot of people to help make Charlie Brown feel good about himself, and they get to show off their stuff toward the end of the month at ADHS. 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I'm Rick Stowe. 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
0: Pinpoint weather. Oldies 107.7, Arnprior's three-day forecast. This afternoon, a mix of sun and cloud with chance of showers. Wind southwest 20, gusting 40. High of 30, the Humidex 36. Our UV index 8 or very high. Tonight, showers ending near midnight, then mainly cloudy with chance of showers. Risk of a thunderstorm, wind southwest 20, gusting 40, becoming light, low 17. Tomorrow, skies clearing in the morning, wind becoming northwest 20, high 21, with temperature falling to 12 in the afternoon. The UV index, 8 or very high. Thursday, sunny, high 15. I'm Rick Stowe. It's the 70s, 80s,

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1: If you saw a dark plume of smoke just outside Renfrew Sunday evening, you're not alone. Highway 17 was closed between Storyland Road and Bruce Street for several hours that evening as Horton's Fire Department and the Renfrew OPP responded to a grass fire sparked in a nearby field. The fire was eventually extinguished and the road reopened. We've reached out to the Horton Fire Department for more details about the blaze. I'm Rick Stowe, everything that matters in Armbrier. 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
1: Oldies 107.7, Armbrier's 3-day forecast. This afternoon, a mix of sun and cloud with chance of showers. Wind southwest 20, gusting 40. High of 30, the Humidex 36. Our UV index 8 or very high. Tonight, showers ending near midnight, then mainly cloudy with chance of showers. Risk of a thunderstorm, wind southwest 20, gusting 40, becoming light, low 17. Tomorrow, skies clearing in the morning, wind becoming northwest 20, high 21, with temperature falling to 12 in the afternoon, the UV index 8 or very high. Thursday, sunny, high 15. I'm Rick Stowe. It's the 70s, 80s, and more.

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1: Cloudy with chance of showers, risk of a thunderstorm. I'm Rick Stowe. Your three-day pinpoint weather details coming up. A 31-year-old Aaron Pryor man is charged with robbery after an incident in town last weekend. Renfrew OPP were called about the robbery Saturday afternoon around 3:40. Officers canvassed the area for the suspect and made an arrest. No other details have been released about the incident. Robert Hill has been released from custody and will appear in court in Pembroke July 8th. On the Victoria Day weekend of 1976, Betty's Chips opened in Braeside. Although in or about 2010, Betty sold the business to Dan LeBlanc, the expertise at Betty's is female to this day. On Saturday, the stand was staffed by Jenica, Giselle, and Sandra, who notes the original location from 50 years ago is still on the property.
2: It's been amazing, like the history of 50 years, imagine. They started with that place, and then it's just like getting more customer every single year. And right now, they're like stable. They build their customer, and it's good. It's good to see like the Better Shift's been like doing well every single year.
1: She looks forward for a bright and expanding future at the River Road and Usborne Street location overlooking the Ottawa River in Braeside. Renfrew County Warden Jennifer Murphy had the chance to advocate for local needs at Queen's Park. Murphy and County CAO Craig Kelly were part of the Eastern Ontario Wardens Caucus' recent Advocacy Day, meeting with provincial officials to focus on strengthening municipal capacity, modernizing infrastructure investment, and supporting sustainable growth. Among their top priorities was to make community paramedicine funding permanent and to establish a province-wide standardized asset management system to support smarter infrastructure planning and investment. In sports, the Toronto Blue Jays continue their series in New York versus the Yankees. Start time is 7 p.m. NBA playoffs this evening. The Cavaliers' victory over the Pistons earns them a trip to the Big Apple for Game 1 of the Eastern Conference Finals tonight. Here's Kennedy Freeman with Playoff Fever, a presentation of Anderson Automotive, Jim's Restaurant, and Jim's Auto Glass Plus.
3: An off night on the NHL and PWHL schedules as we get set for another intense week of playoff hockey. In the NHL, the Vegas Golden Knights meet the Colorado Avalanche tomorrow night, while the Carolina Hurricanes take on Montreal beginning Thursday. In the PWHL, Montreal and Ottawa return to action Wednesday, with Montreal holding a 2-1 lead in that best-of-5 series. And some news out of the league today with the announcement that San Jose will join the PWHL as its 12th team, beginning in the 2026-27 season. I'm Kennedy Freeman. Playoff Fever returns tomorrow morning at 8 o'clock.
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1: Oldies 107.7, Arn Pryor's three-day forecast. Tonight, showers ending near midnight, then mainly cloudy with chance of showers and risk of a thunderstorm. Wind southwest 20, gusting 40, becoming light, low 17. Tomorrow, skies clearing in the morning, wind becoming northwest 20, high 21, with temperature falling to 12 by afternoon. The UV index 8 or very high. Thursday, sunny, high 15. I'm Rick Snow. It's the 70s, 80s, and more.
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0: 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Seatbelt on, both hands on the wheel, and the radio cranked. 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
1: Good afternoon, this is Steve Gregory. Hope you had a great long weekend. Suddenly, it's summer with heat and Humidex. That was fast. It'd be good for the garden. Get your gardening done on the weekend. How's your back? It's a good weekend for the Canadians. Canada's hope for the Stanley Cup continues after winning Game 7 in overtime. So we are now down to the Final Four. Golden Knights and Avalanche play tomorrow, and the Canadians and Hurricanes begin Thursday. And here are the betting odds in this order: Colorado, Carolina, Vegas, and Montreal. Hopefully the Canadians can beat the odds.
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5: Pinpoint Weather. Oldie. 107.7, Arne Pryor's three-day forecast. Tonight, showers ending near midnight, then mainly cloudy with chance of showers and risk of a thunderstorm. Wind southwest 20, gusting 40, becoming light, low 17. Tomorrow, skies clearing in the morning, wind becoming northwest 20, high 21, with temperature falling to 12 by afternoon. The UV index 8 or very high. Thursday, sunny, high 15. I'm Rick Stowe. It's the 70s, 80s, and

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1: This is Steve Gregory on your Tuesday. A little bit of a flip around of the box office this weekend. Michael came in first, pulling in another $26 million, followed by The Devil Wears Prada 2, Obsession, Mortal Kombat, and The Sheep Detectives, rounding out the top five. Looks like we'll probably have a new number one movie this coming weekend, though. Friday, Star Wars The Mandalorian Grogu gets released. If you're a Star Wars fan, no doubt you'll be first in line, even though Rotten Tomatoes only scores it a 60.
2: 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A new way for news. It's what Armprior is talking about.
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1: Cloudy with chance of showers, risk of a thunderstorm. I'm Rick Stowe. Your three-day pinpoint weather details coming up. A robbery in Arden Prior has resulted in the arrest of a 31-year-old man. Renfrew OPP were called about the theft on Saturday afternoon around 3:40. Officers canvassed the area and arrested a suspect. Robert Hill is charged with robbery and will appear in court in July. He's been released from custody until his court appearance. Petawawa will host one of Ontario's largest public works industry events in just a few weeks. The Association of Ontario Roads Supervisors is bringing its annual Municipal Public Works Trade Show to the Petawawa Civic Centre June 3rd and 4th. The event will feature hundreds of exhibitors from across the industry and is open to the public. Organizers say the expo is expected to provide an economic boost for businesses across the Ottawa Valley. The Scope for Hope drive to replenish endoscopy equipment at Arden Prior Regional Health has now raised $720,000. ARHF Executive Director Ben Gardner says that puts the campaign at the 90% mark of its goal. Gardner says there are two principal factors that drive the announcement. One is the generosity of corporate contributor Mulvihill Insurance. The other, the community's response to a matching incentive.
2: We've also been very successful with our recent direct mail letter that went out. It was accompanied with a $30,000 match by McGonigal Construction. We've fully achieved that match, so that's a big help to get us to where we are now.
1: The two factors combined leave the Scope for Hope initiative with $80,000 remaining to reach the target. For more information, check the link posted on our website. In sports, the Toronto Blue Jays continue their series in New York versus the Yankees. Start time is 7 p.m. NBA playoffs this evening. The Cavaliers' victory over the Pistons earns them a trip to the Big Apple for Game 1 of the Eastern Conference Finals tonight. The NHL takes a day off from playoff competition. Action resumes tomorrow as the Golden Knights Avalanche series opens in Colorado. Next playoff action for the PWHL is tomorrow with Montreal visiting Ottawa. I'm Rick Stowe. Stay connected to your community. 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
4: Canada's main stock index fell nearly 100 points today, while U.S. markets also moved lower as rising bond yields, inflation concerns, and uncertainty surrounding oil prices and Middle East tensions weighed on investor sentiment and technology shares. The S&P/TSX Composite Index was down 92 points to 34,741. In New York, the Dow Jones Industrial Average was down 322 points to 49,364. The S&P 500 Index was down 49 points to 7,354, while the Nasdaq Composite fell 220 points to 25,871. The Canadian dollar traded for 72.72 cents U.S. compared with 72.78 cents on Friday. The crude oil contract was relatively unchanged at $104.35 per barrel, while the price of gold was down $68.20 U.S. to $4,489.80 an ounce. Your Oldies Pinpoint weather details are coming up.
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1: Oldies 107.7. Arn Fryer's 3-day forecast. Tonight, showers ending near midnight, then mainly cloudy with chance of showers and risk of a thunderstorm. Wind southwest 20, gusting 40, becoming light, low 17. Tomorrow, skies clearing in the morning, wind becoming northwest 20, high 21, with temperature falling to 12 by afternoon. The UV index 8 or very high. Thursday, sunny, high 15. I'm Rick Snow. It's the 70s, 80s, and more.
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1: This is Steve Gregory. Last few days for The Late Show with Stephen Colbert. Kicked off the last four episodes last night with the best of the worst. Tonight you can expect Jon Stewart and Steven Spielberg. Tomorrow he'll take the Colbert questionnaire. Bruce Springsteen will perform. And for the big finale on Thursday, they're keeping it close to the vest. Guests haven't been announced yet. Colbert will have hosted that show for a little more than 10 years. Letterman still holds the record at 33, followed by Carson at 30, Conan at 28 years, and Jimmy Kimmel, 23 years and counting.
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10: Pinpoint Weather. Oldies 107.7, Arn Pryor's three-day forecast. Tonight, showers ending near midnight, then mainly cloudy with chance of showers and risk of a thunderstorm. Wind southwest 20, gusting 40, becoming light, low 17. Tomorrow, skies clearing in the morning, wind becoming northwest 20, high 21, with temperature falling to 12 by afternoon. The UV index 8 or very high. Thursday, sunny, high 15. I'm Rick Stowe. It's the 70s, 80s, and more.
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1: Cloudy with chance of showers, risk of a thunderstorm. I'm Rick Stowe. Your three-day pinpoint weather details coming up. A 31-year-old Iron Prior man is charged with robbery after an incident in town last weekend. Renfrew OPP were called about the robbery Saturday afternoon around 3:40. Officers canvassed the area for the suspect and made an arrest. No other details have been released about the incident. Robert Hill has been released from custody and will appear in court in Pembroke July 8th. Present owner Dan LeBlanc still remembers the day his mom acquired Betty's Chips from Gilbo's in Braeside, an eatery known for its quality burgers. In the same breath, LeBlanc raves about Betty's beef. It's made from the animal's entire carcass, not just the section where ground beef is drawn in chalk marks. The expertise at Betty's Chips is female to this day.
2: My name is Sandra.
1: And your co-workers?
2: Their name is Jenica and Giselle. I think I've been working here 3 years, if I'm not mistaken.
1: 6% of the time that Betty's Chips has been open then.
2: Yeah, exactly.
1: Sandra enjoys her role with Betty's Chips and can't wait for the stand to open each year. This always catches someone by surprise. Spring water main flushing in all areas of the Elmont ward continues until Thursday, June 4th from 7:30 a.m. to 4 p.m. Discolored water may appear during or shortly after flushing, and reduced water pressure may intermittently happen while hydrants are being flushed. Put aside cooking and laundry tasks when the flushing is in progress, and run a cold water tap afterward for several minutes to clear the line. For more information, contact the Roads and Public Works Department of Mississippi Mills at the link posted on our website. Renfrew County Warden Jennifer Murphy had the chance to advocate for local needs at Queen's Park. Murphy and County CAO Craig Kelly were part of the Eastern Ontario Wardens Caucus recent Advocacy Day, meeting with provincial officials to focus on strengthening municipal capacity, modernizing infrastructure investment, and supporting sustainable growth. Among their top priorities was to make community paramedicine funding permanent and to establish a province-wide standardized asset management system to support smarter infrastructure planning and investment. In sports, the Toronto Blue Jays continue their series in New York versus the Yankees. Start time is 7 p.m. NBA playoffs this evening. The Cavaliers' victory over the Pistons earns them a trip to the Big Apple for Game 1 of the Eastern Conference Finals tonight. The NHL takes a day off from playoff competition. Action resumes tomorrow as the Golden Knights Avalanche series opens in Colorado. Next playoff action for the PWHL is tomorrow, with Montreal visiting Ottawa. I'm Rick Stowe. Stay connected to your community. 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Do you have an event coming up you want people to know about? 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
1: Oldies 107.7, Iron Prior's three-day forecast. Tonight, showers ending near midnight, then mainly cloudy with chance of showers and risk of a thunderstorm. Wind southwest 20, gusting 40, becoming light, low 17. Tomorrow, skies clearing in the morning, wind becoming northwest 20, high 21, with temperature falling to 12 by afternoon. The UV index 8 or very high. Thursday, sunny, high 15. I'm Rick Snow. It's the 70s, 80s, and more.
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11: Oldies 107.7, Arn Fryer's 3-day forecast. Tonight, showers ending near midnight, then mainly cloudy with chance of showers and risk of a thunderstorm. Wind southwest 20, gusting 40, becoming light, low 17. Tomorrow, skies clearing in the morning, wind becoming northwest 20, high 21, with temperature falling to 12 by afternoon. The UV index 8 or very high. Thursday, sunny, high 15. I'm Rick Stowe. It's the 70s, 80s, and more.

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7: Pinpoint weather. Oldies 107.7. Arn Pryor's 3-day forecast. Tonight, showers ending near midnight, then mainly cloudy with chance of showers and risk of a thunderstorm. Wind southwest 20, gusting 40, becoming light, low 17. Tomorrow, skies clearing in the morning, wind becoming northwest 20, high 21, with temperature falling to 12 by afternoon. The UV index 8 or very high. Thursday, sunny, high 15. I'm Rick Stowe. It's the 70s, 80s, and more.
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